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1: 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It's the Weekend Praise Party. I'm Victor Sosa with Doc McKenzie and the highlights. Come on, call a friend. 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
1: We got Yolanda Adams and James Fortune for you. I can't help it. I don't know how it got into my timeline, and I hope it honestly never ends. All the Europeans, and really people from around the world who've come to America for the World Cup, sharing their experiences and how their minds have been blown by all sorts of things in America, like the size of the stadiums these World Cup matches are taking place in. Sometimes it's the food. I can't tell you how many folks I've seen go get themselves some real barbecue for the first time. And the looks on their faces. How have they ever lived without this? Apparently, ranch dressing is one of those things they live without across the pond. And I imagine there'll be protests at restaurants all across Europe once all the bread from the World Cup gets back. Like, what do you mean you don't have any ranch? Kraft is actually working on something to help all the World Cup people who are visiting America have some ranch when they get home. I'll tell you about that later this hour.
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0: Hallelujah, 105.1. Boy, I tell you, the things we take for granted in this country. First, let's talk about some music. We got the Winans on the way. I've also got Charlie Wilson and Lisa Noel Smith and the Brown Singers. How are you? I'm Victor Sosa. Didn't realize how good we had it until everybody came over here for the World Cup. Folks are living in Europe without air conditioning and ice in their drinks. In fact, I saw a guy whose video said, I want to apologize to Americans because I used to make fun of y'all putting ice in everything. I now understand after having been here for a while. The heat in America is different. You need the ice in the air conditioners. Apparently, we need the ranch dressing too. And so do Europeans who are experiencing it now while they're visiting America for the first time. TSA actually had to put out a warning, a bit tongue-in-cheek, but they meant it, advising travelers not to pack ranch dressing in their carry-on luggage on their way out of town from the World Cup. Well, Kraft saw these and decided to get in on the act. They actually posted saying they're working on something legit. TSA compliant packets of ranch that you can pack in your luggage and take with you.
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0: 105.1 Hallelujah FM, Birmingham's inspiration station. So I saw a stat today that kind of bummed me out, to be honest with you. First, let's talk about this music, which definitely makes me feel a little bit better. Hopefully it does for you too. Tasha Page, Lockhart's on the way. Also got Charles Jenkins of Fellowship and Nia Allen. I'm Victor Sosa. The stat I saw said that in America, this looks to be the summer of the staycation. And don't get me wrong, there are plenty of things in town to do that can be lots of fun over the summer. But one of those summer vacation things is always about getting out of town. Well, apparently not this year. Expensive hotels, pricey attractions, fuel costs coming down but still really high. Summer's hottest destinations are people's own backyards or neighborhoods. 5 in 10 who were surveyed recently said higher expenses are keeping them home this summer. And of those who are traveling, 40% they're scaling back and opting for destinations closer to where they live.
1: You've got to try.
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0: Hallelujah 105.1. I got some Patti LaBelle for us, as well as Smokey Norville and your request for Jonathan McReynolds and Jamal Roberts. Appreciate you hanging with me on the Weekend Praise Party. I'm Victor Sosa. Talked about the stats I saw today about this being the summer of the staycation. More and more people just checking the budget and saying, as much as we'd like to take a trip, just really can't do it. Which is one of the reasons we're having so much fun with this great American getaway of ours. And there's going to be lots more chances to win cash all next week. It's going to start up again on Monday. Four chances to win $2,500 for the great American road trip, or just that getaway you've been planning for a minute. Money is coming together. Be listening for those keywords at 8, 11, 2, and 5 starting Monday morning.
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Paul says it's good to be alive, but it's best to live. 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
1: It is rather amazing how a slight change in circumstances can alter your perspective. I'm still thinking about that article where so many people who were surveyed said, no summer vacation this year, it's just not in the budget. I'll tell you about that perspective shifter in a second. We got Ja'Kayla Carr, Donnie McClurkin, and Group Fire all part of this weekend praise party. 888-646-6167 is the phone number. I tell you, I have said lots of things are not in the budget. Unless or until there's a love in my life or a new love in my life, especially those new relationships. You know, you just kind of lose all sense. Do whatever it is that needs to be done to make sure you get to spend as much time with this person as possible. For example, what is the most expensive date you've ever been on? Because I've certainly tossed the budget out the window a time or two. That number again is 888-646-6167.
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0: Birmingham's Inspiration Station. Hallelujah, 105.1. Mary Mary, Reverend Clay Evans, and Tabula Mann helping us keep the lights on in this piece. Praise party never ends. I'm Victor Sosa. Phone number is 888-646-6167. We got multiple opportunities for you to win $2,500 to get that ultimate summer getaway. Those cash opportunities begin again on Monday morning. But what about burning through some cash for an important date? I mean, especially when you are seeing somebody for the first, second time. Those early dates where you want to make the best impression possible. Most expensive date you've ever been on, Allison?
1: Well, you know, we did drinks, we did dinner, and then we went and did like a round of mini golf at this place. 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
1: 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Weekends are big date nights. Glad to be the one to keep you company this evening. Brought me and some pretty good music with me as well, because I never go anyplace empty-handed. I'm Victor Sosa. I got Hezekiah Walker, Forever Jones, and PJ Morton. I got a little bit more than that, too. Got your calls. We've been talking tonight about the most expensive date you have ever been on, David. What'd you shell out?
2: I tried to rent a horse and could not do that, so I found a donkey, and it was about $80, but, you know, worth every penny.
1: I'm going to guess you've actually spent more than $80 on a date before, David, but that might be the most unusual money you've spent on one.
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1: So we got more music for you here on the Praise Party. It's going to include the Williams Brothers, Richard Smallwood and Vision, as well as Ricky Dillard and Ron Carter. We're on the phone tonight talking about the most expensive date you've ever been on. Jennifer, you didn't actually get the look at what it cost, but boy, somebody sure spent a whole lot of money. What did this date entail?
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1: Still, it's St. Bart's. That's pretty cool.
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0: Hallelujah 105.1, Saturday night, nowhere near the weekend wind down, especially if you plan on staying up extra late. The praise party continues here all night after all. But do keep in mind, eventually we have to get to Monday, which in this case is not necessarily a bad thing. In fact, there's 2,500 reasons for you to feel real good about Monday's arrival. 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You're going to get 4 chances to do that Monday and all work week long as part of our Great American Getaway. Want to make sure you get the summer vacation you want. 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
1: Hallelujah. Hallelujah. You know, when I think about it, I started in the church as a little girl, 7 years old, and grandmother used to take me to church back in Tulsa, Oklahoma, and I used to sing for the Lord, and I used to sing in the adult choir, and I loved the Lord with all my heart. By the time I was 9 years old, I was gung-ho, and my grandmother even said to me one day, she said, you know, baby, God's going to use you one day. And I didn't know what she meant, but I knew I liked the sound of God using me. By the time I was 11 years old, my mother and father and my five brothers and my little sister, we moved from Tulsa to California. My dad's job has transferred him out here. And by the time I was 12 years old, I found myself in the nightclubs in Los Angeles. My mom and dad used to go to the clubs on the weekends. They didn't know the Lord Jesus. And grandma wasn't around anymore, so we just quit going to church. I was in the nightclubs at 12 years old, and that was the worst place and the last place I needed to be.

I was 13 years old. I had recorded my first single and began to open up for people like Stevie Wonder and Aretha Franklin, B.B. King and Bill Cosby. And I remember opening up for him one time and things began to happen. Hallelujah. Things began to happen all around me. The devil had a trap set. He was going to set me up because, see, I liked it. I liked the money. I was making a lot of money. And I liked the glamour. And I liked the applause because that said, I love you. We all want to be loved. Hallelujah. I didn't know that Jesus loved me. I didn't know it then. When I was 16 years old, I had had a baby out of wedlock, and by the time I was 17 years old, I left home and joined the cast of Hair, and I began to travel all across the country. I was making more money than my mom and dad put together by then, and things were looking pretty good. Then I was introduced to marijuana. Devil had a trap set. Next thing I know, it was pills. Pills to get up in the morning and pills to go to bed at night. Then it was the alcohol. And then I became very promiscuous and ran around with a lot of people I had no business being with. And one day I was introduced to cocaine. And I know that all drugs are a spirit. But this cocaine became my best friend. And I began to hang out with the devil, and I did everything that I was big and bad enough to do. And I'm not glorifying him. I'm just letting him know that I don't belong to you. Hallelujah. I've been set free. Hallelujah. Glory to God. I went on for about 12 years of my life, and I traveled with people, and I worked with Chaka Khan and Rufus, and I worked with Captain and Tennille and all the people in the studios, and I was good at my job, and I was quick, and I could demand double, triple scale, and I went to work, and I was high every day.

One time when I was in Houston, Texas, I met a man there and I was getting ready to go on the road with Chaka Khan, and there was a group going on the road with us, Heatwave, and they had a man working with them and he was doing their lights. And I didn't know this, but I met him on the road and he was a nice guy, and you never would know it to look at him, but he was also, not only was a light director, but he was a cocaine dealer. See, the devil knows how to really do it. So we began to be friends and we began to date, I began to get all the cocaine I wanted for free. How many of you know it wasn't for free? But we came home, me and this young man, and we began to live together, and he was still selling drugs, and I began to make drops for him. I was dropping off cocaine and making a lot of foolish turns in my life, and my life began to do this spiral, downward spiral. I was going to hell. One night as I was getting loaded, I began to pass out. And my head hit the wall, boom, and I began to slide down the wall. And as I came to, all of my bodily fluids were doing their

0: It wasn't a couple of days later that I was watching Christian television. And Grandma tells me she was laying on her face during this time, and she had been fasting for 2 weeks and just calling on the name of Jesus. Save my granddaughter. Save my granddaughter, Jesus. I watched Christian TV one night, and it was as if God himself said, that's enough. And he rebuked the devil from me long enough for me to make an intelligent decision. I said, Jesus, I know you're real. If you'll just take all of this away from me, take all of the drugs, take them away, I'm tired. And I want you to know that instantly I was set free. Instantly I was delivered. Hallelujah. Glory. Hallelujah. Hallelujah. This was on a Friday night. And I want you to know that not only did God save and deliver me and set me free, but he saved that drug dealer, and he's my husband tonight, James Bailey. Hallelujah. Hey, he comes by here. Here and yes, he does. Glory.
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0: Hallelujah, 105.1, Birmingham's Inspiration Station. Rejoice in the Lord always. And again, I say rejoice. Kim Harford Johnson with you. Happy Sunday. It's an early one. To God be the glory. We made it. And listen, today, yes, June 28th is a special day on the national calendar. And I'll tell you more about that. You know it later this hour. So keep it right here. Here's Doug Williams' living testimony.
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1: Is there anything too hard for God? You know the answer. No. Turn it around, Jesus. Kim Harper Johnson with you on this happy Sunday. To God be the glory. We made it. Yeah, I got more inspiration on the way for you. Glad I don't look like what I've been through. Yeah, I got that classic. Dorothy Norwood, Somehow I Made It. Well, I got a quick shout out. You know, that's what it's all about. I love giving honor to whom honor is due. To every minister, every pastor listening in right now, you know, preparing, getting ready for worship services throughout the day, virtually, online, in person. We are praying for you, and we thank you for all that you do, not just on Sundays, but each and every day. Be sure to let your pastor know how much you appreciate him or her on today. God bless every minister and pastor listening in. Quick shout out. That's what it's all about, giving honor to whom honor is due.
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1: Praise God in the sanctuary. Hallelujah. That's the highest praise on this happy Sunday. I'm Kim Harper Jossie. Yeah, it's me keeping you company. And of course, June 28th is a special day on the national calendar, and I can't wait to tell you what it is. Straight ahead, so keep it right here. Here's Nia Allen, Lord.

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1: Nothing will be able to separate us from the love of God, which is in Christ Jesus. Lord, we love you. Jesus is Lord. I'm Kim Harper Johnson. Happy Sun. Yay. Got Daddy McClurkin on the way. Speak to my heart. Anthony Brown, that brand new one, Always Be Good. So be sure to check that out straight ahead. Yes, today, June 28th, is a special day on the national calendar. Yes, hashtag National Foodie Day. Yeah, all the foodies out there, yours truly included. It's your opportunity to seek out your hidden gems, you know, the restaurants that you've always wanted to go to, but you have not yet. Or go to your favorite restaurant on today, or even in your own kitchen, mix up your favorite recipe or try a new one. Yeah, you know how the foodies do. Take pictures of your delicious culinary delights. Post it all over your social media platforms everywhere with the hashtag National Foodie Day. Yeah, that's today. Sounds good to me.
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1: Rest in the Lord and wait patiently for him. Hallelujah. I'm Kim Harper Johnson with you on this happy Sunday. And of course, I'm certainly praying for you and you in the mighty and matchless name of Jesus. Be healed, be delivered, and be set free. Amen. 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Here's Yolanda Adams. Yeah.

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1: God is not a man that he would lie. He is not slack concerning his promises towards us. Hallelujah. I'm Kim Harper Johnson with you. It's me, keeping you company on this happy Sunday. Got Walter Hawkins on the way. Be grateful, Kirk Franklin. I smile. Well, we made it to God be the glory to the last Sunday in June 2026. Can you believe that? Wow. It's a blessing to be here, and certainly reach out to somebody you hadn't heard from in a while. Yeah. Be sure to do that check-in. And don't just text. Give them a call. Let them hear your voice. You never know what hearing your voice can do to uplift, inspire, and encourage somebody on today. So, yeah, think about it. Who haven't you heard from in a while? Make that connection on today. We are our brother's keeper.
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Hallelujah 105.1, Birmingham's inspiration station. Tomorrow is not promised. Hallelujah. Choose today whom you will serve. I'm Kim Harper Johnson. Yeah, let's serve the Lord and serve Him with gladness. I'm glad about it. Happy Sunday to you and yours. Got this new one for you, James Fortune, In the Room.

0: Hallelujah 105.1, draw near to God and He will draw near to you. I'm Kim Harper Johnson. Happy Sunday. Yay to you and yours. What a blessing it is to be here with you on the last Sunday of June 2026. Got Evelyn Turrentine AG on the way. Work it out. Fred Hammond, love never fails. Well, certainly we do petition your prayers for the family of Clive Davis, legendary record executive and hitmaker who made the transition this past week at the age of 94. A career that spanned more than six decades. Arista Records, J Records. He helped guide the careers of artists like, you know, Whitney Houston, Aretha Franklin, Alicia Keys, and Jennifer Hudson. Our prayers are with the family of Clive Davis, and certainly our prayers are with you. Remember that God is close to the brokenhearted, and we are praying for you who may be grieving or in bereavement on today, missing a loved one or friend, family member. We are praying for you. Peace be still. In the name of Jesus, for peace, comfort, and strength.
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2: 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All right, I'm gonna try it like this.

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1: Be steadfast, unmovable, always abounding in the work of the Lord. Hallelujah. Sold out to Jesus. Kim Harper Johnson with you on this happy sun. Yay. Thanks so much for listening in. God bless you, you, and you. And of course, we've got more to keep you edified, encouraged, and inspired. It's Myron Butler, God's Property, and Kirk Franklin. 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
1: I live, yet not I, but Christ lives in me. I'm Kim Harford Johnson with you on this last Sunday of June 2026. To God be the glory, we made it. Got more on the way for you to keep you uplifted and inspired. Pastor Mike Jr., I got it. A classic by Andre Crouch you don't want to miss, so keep it right here. Well, our next federal holiday is Independence Day, yeah, the 4th of July, which this year falls on a Saturday, July 4th, 2026. And because of that, federal offices will recognize Friday, July 3rd as the holiday. Most federal offices will be closed, banks will be closed, and no snail mail. Yeah, the post office will be closed. So that's FYI for you, July 3rd, Friday, which actually will kick off a three-day holiday weekend, right? 4th of July, Independence Day, coming up, our next federal holiday.
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Hey, it's Kim Harper Johnson. Wake up tomorrow morning. Sherry Mackey, the early morning praise party, only on 105.1 Hallelujah FM.

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0: Birmingham's Inspiration Station. Hallelujah, 105.1. Cast your cares upon the Lord, for he cares for you and me. Got to include myself. To God be the glory. Thanks so much for listening in. And of course, thanks for talking back to us.
1: Hey, Kim.
0: Hey.
1: I'm a true listener of yours. And I thank you for your words of encouragement and your Bible scriptures that you give out every afternoon. And my name is Doreen, and I'm calling for Virginia. Keep up the great work. Thank you.
0: Thank you. Bye-bye. Thanks so much for talking back to us on the free iHeartRadio app. Yeah, it's the talkback feature. The red microphone, the little one right there on your screen, or that smart device. You can tap that. You got 30 seconds to share a song request, prayer request, or just say hi to us. We can't wait to talk to you.

0: 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We're living freely, justly.
1: Yeah. Hallelujah, 105.1. Jesus is a great king all over this earth. Hallelujah. King Jesus, King of Kings, Lord of Lords. Kim Harper Johnson with you. Got Marvin Sapp on the way, I believe. Lasha Knox, Ernest Pugh, right there.
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in your life as a believer. 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
1: But thanks be unto God who has given us the victory. Through our Lord and Savior Jesus Christ, we are victors and not victims. Yeah, God always causes us to win. You know it. It is a happy Sunday. It's the last one of June 2026. And to God be the glory, we made it. Give God some praise for that. And listen, get your Bibles ready. Got some spiritual food for your soul later this hour. All right, keep it here. Here's commissioned, running back to you.

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1: Many are the afflictions of the righteous, but the Lord delivers us out of them all. Hallelujah. Kim Harper Johnson with you. Yeah, that's me, keeping you company on this early sunny morning. Got Doc McKenzie and the highlights. Come aboard. Jonathan Nelson and Purpose, my name is Victory. Well, it's a blessing to be with you. And you know what? Summer is officially here. Planning a summer vacation? Well, how about to Charlotte, North Carolina? Why? Well, the 41st Annual Stellar Gospel Music Awards is taking place in Charlotte, North Carolina this year, Saturday, August 15th, 2026. All roads lead to Charlotte, North Carolina, as the gospel music industry celebrating gospel music and its artists, taking place at the Spectrum Center in Charlotte. And this year, the host is Kirk Franklin. Yeah, the 41st Annual Stellar Gospel Music Awards. For more information, tickets, and all that great stuff, check out stellarawards.com.
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Hallelujah 105.1. He that comes to God must believe that he is, and that he's a rewarder to them that diligently seek him. I'm Kim Harford Johnson with you on the last Sunday of June 2026. Ah, to God be the glory. And listen, are you hungry? Well, you know now, man will not live by bread alone, but with every word that proceed out of the mouth of God. I've got some spiritual food for your soul. Yes, on the way, so get your Bibles ready. All right, here's Group Fire. I can count on you.

0: benefits. Even the God of our salvation. We can count on Jesus. Kim Harper Johnson with you. Got more hits on the way by the Reverend Al Green. Got some Anthony Evans and more, so keep it here. Right now it's time for some spiritual food for your soul. Got your Bible? Wonderful. If not, go get it. God's word is a lamp unto our feet. It is a light unto our path. And what a blessing it is to be able to read and know God's word for yourself. Amen. Read Psalm 141, verse 8. Psalm 141, verse 8. God's word will not return void. Oh no, it won't return empty. God's word will fill. It will heal. And God's word will reveal. Get your Bible. Read. Meditate. Study for yourself what is written. It's spiritual food for your soul.
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1: We are heirs of God and joint heirs with Christ. Hallelujah, just blessed and highly favored. I'm Kim Harper Johnson with you. Happy Sunday morning to you and yours. Ah, yes, it's a blessing to be here on the last Sunday of June 2026. And can you believe we're already going to be heading into the seventh month of the year? Yeah, July is on the way. My, how time flies. But isn't it good to know that even though things change, Jesus is the same. Yesterday, today, and forevermore. Here's Trinity 5:7. 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
1: God's eyes are over the righteous. And yes, his ears are open unto our prayers. Hallelujah. Kim Harper Johnson, thanks so much for listening in. Yeah, you. It's a blessing to be together. Yes, and we've got more to keep you inspired. Yeah, we do. From your favorites by Mary Mary, you know, God and Me, Miami Mass Choir, It Is For Me. Well, listen, the summer is officially here. Yes, it is actually summertime. And in some cities, it's feeling like summer, hot temperatures. But listen, be sure that during the summer, beware of hot cars. That's right. You know, a car's interior heats up rapidly. So never leave a child or pet or anyone unattended in a vehicle. If you get out of the car, make sure that your children get out too. All right? We just want to be mindful of these things and beware as we watch and pray and get ready for a wonderfully blessed summer.
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1: What God promised me, it is for me. 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
1: It's not by any righteous works which we have done. No, it's by the grace of God that we are saved. And God's grace is sufficient. I'm Kim Harper Johnson. Yeah, that's me keeping you company on this happy Sunday morning. And listen, if today, June 28th, is your birthday, yeah, I got a gift from me to you. Straight ahead. Keep it here. Here's BJ Morton. Mercy.

0: Hallelujah 105.1. Surely goodness and mercy shall follow us all, A-L-L, all the days of our lives. Hallelujah. Kim Harper Johnson with you. Yeah, I got Bishop T.D. Jakes on the way. Let's just praise the Lord. Tanya Nolan, blessings. Well, it's June 28th. Happy birthday to Wanda Bobo, celebrating her 71st chapter. Look at God. Benny Cobb, it's your birthday, celebrating your 67th chapter. All right now. And listen, if today is your birthday too, no worries. Let me help you celebrate. Happy, happy, happy, happy birthday. Ah, yeah, it's a gift from me to you. Yes, it's from my heart. You're welcome. Listen, whatever your celebration may be on today, husbands and wives celebrating a wedding anniversary, work or church anniversary, or maybe you're celebrating because it's Sunday. This is the day that the Lord has made. Rejoice and be glad in it.
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1: Hallelujah, 105.1, Birmingham's inspiration station. Our God has brought us out of darkness into His marvelous light. Oh, Jesus is the light. The light of the world. Is brighter. Amen. I'm Kim Harper Johnson. Happy Sunday. June is African American Music Appreciation Month, and we're celebrating gospel music right here, and it's gospel artists. So yeah, got a special salute, a tribute on the way. Don't you miss it. Straight ahead. Here's Bishop Larry D. Trotter. The Lord is blessing me and you.

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0: Hallelujah, 105.1. Jesus says, let not your heart be troubled. You believe in God, believe also in me. Hallelujah. Watch Jesus turn it around for you. Ah, isn't he good? Yes, he is. Happy Sunday. Kim Harper Johnson with you. God Reads Temple Choir. I am. You are blessed. Travis Green made a way. Well, June is African American Music Appreciation Month, and we're celebrating gospel music and his artists. The one, the only Donnie McClurkin, American gospel singer and minister. He has won 3 Grammy Awards, 10 Stellar Awards, 2 BET Awards, 2 Soul Train Awards, 1 Dove Award, and 1 NAACP Image Awards, and many more. He is the one. I'm telling you, one of the top-selling gospel artists, selling over 13 million albums all right now. Variety dubbed McClurkin as a reigning king of urban gospel. We celebrate and salute the one, the only, Donnie McClurkin, during African American Music Appreciation Month.
1: I'm Timmy Eswick with BIN News Now. We start in Longview, Texas, where an arrest has been made in what could turn into a hate crime, according to police. A woman claims she was attacked over her support of Carmelo Anthony. NBC News says she posted on social media saying her attackers were looking to target the smallest white girl they could find. Longview, Texas police say the feds are looking into the attack.
2: We don't let anger become retaliation, and we do not let social media become judge and jury.
1: Chicago teachers and students may be looking at a 2-week shorter school year coming up. That's according to reports that say they have a $700 million budget shortfall. Chicago Teachers Union Vice President Jackson Potter says 1,700 people could also face layoffs. Well, finally, I can make the party hot. I can make your body. Cardi B, who's going into the BET Awards with 6 nominations, the most for any artist. The award show, Sunday. Get BIN News Now on demand 24/7 on the iHeartRadio app.
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1: Stand still and know that He is God. And He is a great King all over this earth. Hallelujah. He reigns sovereign. God is in control. Kim Harper Johnson with you. Happy Sunday to you and yours. Yeah, love this one by Nia Allen. Lord.

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1: Shall love the Lord our God with all your heart, all your mind, and all your soul. Jesus, we love you. Ah, yes. Kim Hartford Johnson with you. Yeah, we got more hits for you on this last Sunday of June 2026. More inspiration. You keep it right here. Straight ahead. Nothing but the best for you. What a pure blessing, a pleasure, and as always, a ball to be with you, reminding you that we serve a promise keeper. And according to God's word, all of his promises are yea and amen. Here's a promise. We know that God causes all things to work together for good to those that love God, for those that are called according to his purpose. No matter what you may be facing, oh yeah, you might not even understand it, but know this, it's all good. In the end, we win. It's God's promise. Yay and amen.
2: 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The Nation of Islam says Honorable Minister Louis Farrakhan has announced the passing of his wife of over 70 years, Mother Khadija Farrakhan. Louis and Khadija got married in 1953 and converted to the religion a couple of years later. According

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I'm Kim Harper Johnson, praising God with our friends in Birmingham, Bessemer, and Fairfield on Hallelujah 105.1.

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1: Happy Sunday. You know we have church every Sunday morning. It's what we do, what we love to do. I'm Sylvia Blakey. Coming up, we got Lisa Noel Smith with Promises, the Canton Spirituals, Fix It Jesus. Here's Judith Christie McAllister, Like the Dew.

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0: 105.1 Hallelujah FM. Coming up, we got the Canton Spirituals, Fix It Jesus, Bishop Larry Trotter, Sweet Holy Spirit. Thank God it's only a test. Also, let's do Micah Stampley, Take My Life. It's Sonia. Happy to be your praise partner this Sunday morning, the last Sunday of June. What? Next weekend is the July 4th holiday. Coming up, we're going to do our church check-ins. Maybe you want to celebrate something spectacular that's happening in your life. Maybe a testimony, something that God did this past week. 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
1: 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That's a new one just released from Anthony Brown and Group Therapy, Always Be Good. Coming up, we got the First Lady of the Church of God in Christ, Kira Clark, Sheard, Bob, and Gilead. It's Sonia Blakey. I cannot wait to hear from you this morning. Your church check-ins, your testimonies, your celebrations, your God is good, all of it. 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That message will come straight to me.
2: I'm Timmy Eswick with BIN News Now. We start in Longview, Texas, where an arrest has been made in what could turn into a hate crime, according to police. A woman claims she was attacked over her support of Carmelo Anthony. NBC News says she posted on social media saying her attackers were looking to target the smallest white girl they could find. Longview, Texas police say the feds are looking into the attack.
3: We don't let anger become retaliation, and we do not let social media become judge and jury.
2: Chicago teachers and students may be looking at a two-week shorter school year coming up. That's according to reports that say they have a $700 million budget shortfall. Chicago Teachers Union Vice President Jackson Potter says 1,700 people could also face layoffs. Well, finally, I can make the party hot. I can make your body hot. That's Cardi B, who's going into the BET Awards with 6 nominations, the most for any artist. The award show, Sunday. 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
1: Evangelist, First Lady, Kira Clark Sheard, Bobby Gilliatt. I love when she sits on the piano and is singing with her grandchildren. That is so special. Come on, we got to pass it down. We got to keep it going. I'm Sonya Blakey. Right now, it's Kirk Franklin. Hosanna.
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2: 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Hallelujah.
1: When you know that you know that you know, you don't care who's listening, you don't care who's looking, you just got to give God praise. I'm Sonya Blakey. Coming up again, Praise of the Choir Stand. We'll do a classic from Walter Hawkins, Be Grateful. Right now, the Commodores, Jesus is Love.

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1: I'm Timmy Eswick with BIN News Now. We start in Longview, Texas, where an arrest has been made in what could turn into a hate crime, according to police. A woman claims she was attacked over her support of Carmelo Anthony. NBC News says she posted on social media saying her attackers were looking to target the smallest white girl they could find. Longview, Texas police say the feds are looking into the attack.
2: We don't let anger become retaliation, and we do not let social media become judge and jury.
1: Chicago teachers and students may be looking at a two-week shorter school year coming up. That's according to reports that say they have a $700 million budget shortfall. Chicago Teachers Union Vice President Jackson Potter says 1,700 people could also face layoffs. Well, finally, Cardi B, who's going into the BET Awards with 6 nominations, the most for any artist. The award show, Sunday. Get BIN News Now on demand 24/7 on the iHeartRadio app.
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0: Lewis and Khadija got married in 1953 and converted to the religion a couple of years later. According to TMZ, the pair share 9 children, 8 of which who are still alive. Khadija Farrakhan was 90 years old.
1: Well, Tony Brown, the black man and journalist who was also an educator and civil rights advocate, has died. During an interview with PBS, he said when he started, there were no black people as TV producers or even on TV. Not even the janitor was black. He was best known as the executive producer and host of The Tony Brown Show and made many appearances on college campuses and even on The Phil Donahue Show. His family says he died peacefully in Newport News, Virginia. Tony Brown was 93 years old. Black woman and rapper Eve reminding fans she has a British accent now because she's been overseas for 12 years. Get BIN News Now on demand 24/7 on the iHeartRadio app.
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105.1 Hallelujah FM, Birmingham's inspiration station. Yolanda Adams, I love how she celebrates her daughter. Like, they look exactly alike. Always twinning. I'm Sonya Blakey. Right now, Israel Adubri, you are good. Lord, you are

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1: Now that's good old school church. I'm thinking about the choir, the choir robes. I'm thinking about the ushers and all white, including the white stockings. And the tambourines playing. I'm Sonya Blakey, coming up again, Temple of Man, Live, Breathe, Fight, and your church check-ins.
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2: Coming up, let the praise begin. That's Fred Hammond. We got Donald Lawrence with words. And we'll do Whitney Houston, Hold On. 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

0: 105.1. Mariah Carey chose the right ones. The legendary Clark Sisters, Jesus, I do. I'm Sonya Blakey. I'm your praise partner every Sunday morning, getting you ready for Sunday worship. Coming up, we got some Dotty Peoples for my good.
1: I'm Timmy Eswick with BIN News Now. We start in Longview, Texas, where an arrest has been made in what could turn into a hate crime, according to police. A woman claims she was attacked over her support of Carmelo Anthony. NBC News says she posted on social media saying her attackers were looking to target the smallest white girl they could find. Longview, Texas police say the feds are looking into the attack.
2: We don't let anger become retaliation, and we do not let social media become judge and jury.
1: Chicago teachers and students may be looking at a two-week shorter school year coming up. That's according to reports that say they have a $700 million budget shortfall. Chicago Teachers Union Vice President Jackson Potter says 1,700 people could also face layoffs. Well, finally, I can make the party hot. I can make your body pop. That's Cardi B, who's going into the BET Awards with 6 nominations, the most for any artist. The award show, Sunday. 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

105.1 Hallelujah FM. When you're going through the situation, it seems like it's never going to end. It looks like a dark tunnel, but God always has a way out. He is the light of our salvation. I'm Sonya Blakey. Let's do virtue. He's been good.

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Bishop Hezekiah Walker, a powerful testimony. I want to share a little bit with you. Plus, he has some new music we got to talk about. On the way, Donnie McClurkin, Better After a While. Here's Doc McKenzie, come aboard.

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1: I'm Timmy Eswick with BIN News Now. We start in Longview, Texas, where an arrest has been made in what could turn into a hate crime, according to police. A woman claims she was attacked over her support of Carmelo Anthony. NBC News says she posted on social media saying her attackers were looking to target the smallest white girl they could find. Longview, Texas police say the feds are looking into the attack.
2: We don't let anger become retaliation, and we do not let social media become judge and jury.
1: Chicago teachers and students may be looking at a two-week shorter school year coming up. That's according to reports that say they have a $700 million budget shortfall. Chicago Teachers Union Vice President Jackson Potter says 1,700 people could also face layoffs. Well, finally, I can make the party hot. I can make your body rock. That's Cardi B, who's going into the BET Awards with 6 nominations, the most for any artist. The award show, Sunday. Get BIN News Now on demand 24/7 on the iHeartRadio app.
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Headed down 280. 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
1: Coming up, Al Green, the Lord will make a way. Yes, he will. He'll make a way when there seems to be no way. 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Thank you so much for reaching out on the iHeartRadio app. Talk back, Mike. Church check-ins, our welcome this morning, your testimonies, your praise reports.
2: I'm Evelyn Love, and I'm getting ready to go to Mount Canaan Full Gospel Church, where my pastor is Pastor Dedrick O'Neill, and his wife is Lady Kendra O'Neill. You all have a blessed day.
3: We're following some breaking news. The Nation of Islam says Honorable Minister Louis Farrakhan has announced the passing of his wife of over 70 years, Mother Khadija Farrakhan. Louis and Khadija got married in 1953 and converted to the religion a couple of years later. According to TMZ, the pair share 9 children, 8 of which who are still alive. Khadija Farrakhan was 90 years old.
4: Well, Tony Brown, the black man and journalist who was also an educator and civil rights advocate, has died. During an interview with PBS, he said when he started, there were no black people as TV producers or even on TV. Not even the janitor was black. He was best known as the executive producer and host of the Tony Brown Show and made many appearances on college campuses and even on the Phil Donahue Show. His family says he died peacefully in Newport News, Virginia. Tony Brown was 93 years old. Black woman and rapper Eve reminding fans she has a British accent now because she's been overseas for 12 years. Get BIN News Now on demand 24/7 on the iHeartRadio app.
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0: 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Coming up, we got Pastor Mike Jr., Turn It Around, Kirk Franklin, Do It Again. I'm glad that you are with me this morning. Church check-ins are happening now.
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1: He'll pick you up, turn you around, place your feet on solid ground. It's Sonya Blakey. I'm just a church girl. On the way, let's do Evelyn 13, AG, Work It Out. Kirk Franklin, who's working on some church music. I saw him. He's on the way with Do It Again. Also, we'll do Kathy Taylor, Oh How Precious.
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1: Coming up, Doug Williams, Cool and Water, Mary, Mary in the Morning. One of the Marys will be on BET tonight. We'll talk about that. I'm Sonya Blakey. 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Check out some of the inspirational videos and interviews. You are going to be blessed by what God is doing.
2: I'm Timmy Eswick with BIN News Now. We start in Longview, Texas, where an arrest has been made in what could turn into a hate crime, according to police. A woman claims she was attacked over her support of Carmelo Anthony. NBC News says she posted on social media saying her attackers were looking to target the smallest white girl they could find. Longview, Texas police say the feds are looking into the attack.
3: We don't let anger become retaliation, and we do not let social media become judge and jury.
2: Chicago teachers and students may be looking at a two-week shorter school year coming up. That's according to reports that say they have a $700 million budget shortfall. Chicago Teachers Union Vice President Jackson Potter says 1,700 people could also face layoffs. Well, finally, I can make the party hot. I can make your body pop. That's Cardi B, who's going into the BET Awards with 6 nominations, the most for any artist. The award show, Sunday. Get BIN News Now on demand 24/7 on the iHeartRadio app.
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95.1 Hallelujah FM, Birmingham's inspiration station. Thank God for that amazing grace. What? How sweet the sound that saved a wretch, man. Let me stop right there. I'm Sonya Blakey. Tonight are the BET Awards. Erica Campbell will

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1: Won't he do it? He can do it. He shall do it. I'm Sonya Blakey. Bashawn Mitchell coming up in about 5 minutes. Church check in.
2: Hi. Good morning. I'm Joyce, and I'm going to New Covenant Missionary Baptist Church, Reverend Thurston.
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1: I'm Esther Dillard with BIN News Now. Haitians in Florida are responding to the U.S. Supreme Court ruling ending temporary protected status.
2: We're going to stick together. We're going to keep on fighting.
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1: The ruling affects more than 300,000 Haitians and 6,000 Syrians living in the U.S. A South Florida congresswoman is planning to introduce the TPS Review Act this week. Debbie Wasserman Schultz says it would allow TPS recipients and organizations to sue for protections. NBA star Dwayne Wade's son, Zaire Wade, has been arrested on suspicion of domestic violence. Several reports say the 24-year-old was taken into custody in Los Angeles last Sunday following an alleged physical altercation with an unidentified woman. And the BET Awards are set to take place tonight in Los Angeles, hosted by comedian Drewski. Cardi B goes into the event with the most nominations, six in all. Get BIN News Now on demand 24/7 on the iHeartRadio app.
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0: 105.1 Hallelujah FM, Birmingham's inspiration station. PJ Morton, Mercy, the double album is out now. It's called Saturday Night, Sunday Morning. It's a blend of R&B and gospel. Both worlds, he says that's who he is. I get it. I'm Sonya Blakey. Just ahead, Donnie McClurkin with Stand.
1: I'm Esther Dillard with BIN News Now. Medicine and non-perishable food, just two of many items Chicago's Venezuelan community is sending to victims of Wednesday's earthquake that killed more than 230 people and injured thousands more. Here's Illinois' Venezuelan Alliance, Luciano Pedota.
2: We were talking about sending tents also, because there are a lot of people who are going to be displaced.
1: Iran has reportedly launched new attacks at U.S. allies near the Persian Gulf. Kuwait's military said on social media early Sunday that its air defense systems were intercepting hostile missiles and drones. The strikes come after the U.S. military carried out a second wave of attacks against Iran on Saturday in retaliation for an Iranian drone attack. And Atlanta, Georgia's Big Tigger is being hit with a protective order following abuse allegations from his wife, Alicia Brown. He's denied Brown's allegations. Get BIN News Now on demand 24/7 on the iHeartRadio app.
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7: 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Helping to make this the biggest season of giving.

105.1 Hallelujah FM, Birmingham's inspiration station. You got to stand. Sometimes it's all you can do, right, is stand, and God is standing right there with you. I'm Sonya Blakey. Make sure you follow me on Facebook, Instagram, TikTok every now and then. I want you to stay inspired, get some great interviews and some inspiration to pull you through. Right now, it's Charles Jenkins with War.

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1: Oh, that was a big song for Hezekiah Walker, and every praise belongs to our God. A beautiful Sunday to you and yours. I'm Tracy Bethay, glad to be in your company. Still to come this hour, music from Tamela Mann. Got some Norman Hutchins on the way, music from Donald Lawrence. And here's the Canton Spirituals with Fix It, Jesus.

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1: That's music from Tamela Mann. And many times in our lives, we have to will ourselves to live, to breathe, and to fight. There's so many people that are in a season of we're fighting to live, we're fighting to breathe, and we're just fighting. But Tamela reminds us, you got to go through it and know that you're not going through it alone. You got to live, you got to breathe, and you got to fight. A beautifully blessed Sunday to you and yours. I'm Tracy Bethay, so glad to be in your company on this 28th day of June, another day that the Lord has made. I hope you got a smile on your face. Yeah, time to rejoice and be glad in the Lord. Still to come, we've got more of your favorite gospel hits. We've got Norman Hutchins standing by. The Gift from Donald Lawrence. We'll go back with the Lionel Richie and the Commodores. And music from Nia Allen with Lord, I Love You.
2: Esther Dillard with BIN News Now. The TSA says it expects to screen about 19 million air travelers from June 30th through July 6th. But travel experts tell NBC News more people will likely drive this year and staycation at home.
3: What we've seen in the last 6 months has definitely shaken the airline industry and maybe has caused some hesitancy.
2: After cutting a performance short last week following a health scare, Lionel Richie is being urged to slow down. Closer Weekly reports insiders and family are pressing the 77-year-old to take it easy as he continues touring with Earth, Wind & Fire. And forecasters say a large mass of hot air known as a heat dome will spread extreme heat and sweltering humidity across the eastern U.S. this week and into the 4th of July weekend. Temperatures in the Midwest are expected in the 90s and even the triple digits. Get BIN News Now on demand 24/7 on the iHeartRadio app.
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1: Yes, I'm GLAD, glad about it as well. It is another day's journey. That's the Colorado Mass Choir along with LaShawn Pace on your favorite gospel station. Here's Nia Allen with Lord.

0: Hallelujah 105.1. That's music from Nia Allen and Lord, I Love You with all my heart, with all my soul. Lord, I love you. I'm Tracy Bethay, glad to be in your company on this beautiful Sunday. Hope your day is going quite well. Maybe you've already attended Sunday service. Maybe you're headed to brunch. Well, I thank you so much for allowing us to uplift and inspire you. I am Tracy Bethay, glad to be in your company. And I'm also glad about this $2,500 USA giveaway. Summer is here and people are ready to take a vacation, take a break, right? And I, you know, run to the talkback features. Matter of fact, let's run now. I want to know, what would you do with $2,500 and where would you go?
1: Hello.
0: Hi.
1: This is Lakeisha. I was just calling to say if I win the $2,500, I would love to visit somewhere, maybe that new museum, the Obama Museum. Mm-hmm. Maybe take a trip to NYC, see the city lights.
0: Okay.
1: Would be wonderful. Thank you.
0: Well, thank you, Lakeisha. I appreciate you checking in with us on today. Lakeisha says that $2,500. Yep. Need to go see the Obama Presidential Center, which is absolutely amazing. And $2,500 could get you there. Yeah, so we love to bless our listeners in so many ways. All I can say is keep listening. Monday through Friday, we give you four times each day, 8 a.m., 11 a.m., 2 p.m., and 5 p.m. Central Standard Time. When you hear that keyword, you go to our website for your chance, this station's website, for your chance at $2,500 to go to check out the Obama Presidential Center in Chicago, or, hey, New York, wherever it is you want to go, you can do it on us. The winning kicks back off tomorrow morning at 8 a.m. Central. Coming up, more of your favorite gospel hits. That's right, still to come. Lamar Campbell and the Spirit of Praise. It is all about the love of Jesus.
2: I'm Esther Dillard with BIN News Now. Medicine and non-perishable food, just two of many items Chicago's Venezuelan community is sending to victims of Wednesday's earthquake that killed more than 230 people and injured thousands more. Here's Illinois' Venezuelan Alliance, Luciano Pedota.
3: We were talking about sending tents also, because there are a lot of people who are going to be displaced.
2: Iran has reportedly launched new attacks at U.S. allies near the Persian Gulf. Kuwait's military said on social media early Sunday that its air defense systems were intercepting hostile missiles and drones. The strikes come after the U.S. military carried out a second wave of attacks against Iran on Saturday in retaliation for an Iranian drone attack. And Atlanta, Georgia's Big Tigger is being hit with a protective order following abuse allegations from his wife, Alicia Brown. He's denied Brown's allegations. Get BIN News Now on demand 24/7 on the iHeartRadio app.
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Song says it's good to be alive, but it's best to live. Look at your neighbor and say, neighbor, it's good to be alive, but it's best to live. And guess what?

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105.1 Hallelujah FM. By the grace of God, y'all, we are still here. I'm Tracy Bethay, glad to be in your company. And still to come, music from Jonathan McReynolds and Jamal Roberts with Steel. Here's the Chicago Mass Choir, and I can go to the rock.

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1: It's music from Jonathan McReynolds along with Jamal Roberts. And still, in spite of us, God loves us still. I'm Tracy Bethay, delighted to be in your company. Happy Sunday to you and yours. I'm Tracy Bethay, so glad to be in your company on the way. Music from Yolanda Adams, got some Tim Bowman Jr. on the way. And we featured this young man this past Thursday. 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Yeah. Go to wherever you stream your music and you can pre-order it. You may be able to even get the single, Always Be Good. Well, I've got that single coming up, but also in the Gospel Truth and Gospel News, honey, this afternoon, I'm going to share a portion of that interview I had with Anthony Brown about the new single, Always Be Good.
2: I'm Esther Dillard with BIN News Now. Mike Wall says the U.S. will militarily take down Iran's infrastructure if Tehran tries to take control of the Strait of Hormuz. The U.S. ambassador to the United Nations made the comment during his appearance on Fox News Sunday. Just a few days ago, Black Democratic House leader Hakeem Jeffries told CNN this.
3: Unfortunately, Trump administration has explicitly declined to brief members of Congress about the situation over in the Middle East, perhaps because they understand it's not under control.
2: 14 Saudi nationals are dead after a crash of a helicopter operated by state-run oil giant Aramco. The cause of the deadly crash is under investigation. And New York City Mayor Zohran Mamdani says Democratic socialists can get elected anywhere across the country. Mamdani appeared on ABC's This Week after three candidates he endorsed won their primary congressional election races. Get BIN News Now on demand 24/7 on the iHeartRadio app.
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1: It's all right to get your praise on. Yeah, that's the Nancy Jackson and Crazy Praise. I'm Tracy Bethay, glad to be in your company. Well, this past Friday, he was our exclusive iHeartRadio world premiere artist, Anthony Brown and Group Therapy. 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
1: Oh, that's the latest single, Anthony Brown and Group Therapy, Always Be Good. And it was our exclusive iHeartRadio World premiere that just took place this past Thursday. You all love the song. As a matter of fact, here's one of our listeners, and this is what she had to say.
2: Hi, Tracy. This is Jackie from Indianapolis, Indiana. I am loving the new Anthony Brown song, Always Be Good. Have a good day.
1: Well, thanks so much, Jackie. We appreciate that. Yeah, people are chiming in, and Indianapolis, stand up. 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I believe you can get the single now, but I know you can pre-order as well. So, yeah, wherever you get your music, be sure to check out and support Anthony Brown and Group Therapy. Listen, oh, I've got more of your favorite gospel hits standing by. As a matter of fact, coming up next hour, music on the way from BB and CC Winans. Got some Dietrich Haddon featuring Darwin Hobbs on the way. The choir master, Ricky Dillard, is on deck, as well as music from Melvin Crispell III.
3: Esther Dillard with BIN News Now. The bombing and conflict in Iran continues, even though there's a current peace deal with the U.S. U.S. Ambassador to the United Nations Mike Walls told Fox News this Sunday morning this.
4: Last few nights, where we'll continue to militarily, if needed, take down their infrastructure that they're trying to use to illegally control an international waterway.
3: The Buffalo Bills are drawing a hard line on who gets honored in their brand new home stadium. The New York Post reports the team confirmed O.J. Simpson will not be featured at the new Highmark Stadium. Bills president Beke Welly says the black football star is, quote, not a fit for the venue's family circle area, which will honor past greats with statues and plaques. And legendary host and executive producer of the TV news program, The Black Journal, Tony Brown, passed away. He was 93 and died of coronary heart disease. Get BIN News Now on demand 24/7 on the iHeartRadio app.
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1: It's music from BB and CC Winans and Close to You. I'm Tracy Bethay, glad to be in your company. Still to come, the choir master Ricky Dillard. It is Dietrich Haddon, but it features Darwin Hobbs on lead vocals with He's Able.
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1: It's all right to get your praise on. That's the choir master, Ricky Dillard, along with Charisma Evans on lead vocals and Open My Eyes. I'm Tracy Bethay, glad to be in your company on this beautifully blessed Sunday. Hope you had a wonderful weekend, and I hope you're wrapping it up filled with joy, peace, love. In honor of our Lord and Savior, Jesus Christ, why would you complain? Especially on his day today, right? Yeah. On the way, we've got more of your favorite gospel hits. Plus, I'll tell you what Instacart is revealing as our top 4th of July grocery buys. I've got that and more of your favorite gospel hits coming up.
2: I'm Esther Dillard with BIN News Now. Afro-Venezuelan Criseida Werdenberg is calling on her community in San Diego to help with aid to those suffering in the aftermath of the recent Venezuelan earthquakes that killed 1,400. Werdenberg is the president of Casa de Venezuela in San Diego.
3: There are no means for hospitals to really take care of patients, so the community have band together and have supplied the hospitals the best they can.
2: Parts of Kentucky are under a state of emergency where at least 4 people have been killed by flash flooding. Governor Andy Beshear says 3 people were killed in Madison County on Saturday. And AAA estimates more than 72 million people will take to the roads and the skies. The TSA says it expects to screen about 19 million air travelers across the 4th of July holiday period. Get BIN News Now on demand 24/7 on the iHeartRadio app.
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Hallelujah 105.1, Birmingham's inspiration station. It's music from the legendary Clark Sisters and Expect Your Miracle. I'm Tracy Bethay, delighted to be in your company. And I'll tell you what Instacart's saying about our grocery spending for this upcoming 4th of July. Got that coming up. But first, here's music from James Fortune. Chatted with him just the other day. Here's In the Room.

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1: And that is my brother in Christ, James Fortune, and in the room, I'm Tracy Bethay. Glad to be in your company on this beautiful Sunday afternoon. And Instacart is sharing some very interesting news. Yeah, they're sharing the latest report about what we as Americans will be spending and how much more we're spending for the 4th of July. Any of you off this coming Friday for the 4th of July? Getting ready for the grilling, right? Uh-huh. And guess what? The biggest day of sales, according to Instacart, their report. Yeah. It's the biggest day of the year for, no, not ribs. No, not grilled chicken. Guess again. No, not smoked sausages. Potato chips. It's the biggest day of the year for potato chips, the 4th of July. But potato chips have gone up. Sales up 53% over a typical day. And the Lay's brand is leading in most sales. Yes. And leading in most states as well. Now, as a lot of us are going to be having holiday cookouts, thank God I've been invited to several. Hot dog buns, baby, are spiking 360% compared to their yearly average. Canned baked beans up 402%, plus orders for s'mores and ingredients, you know, side dishes. Last 4th of July, nope, not the same prices, up 550% above their yearly average. That's according to Instacart. So just know when they tell you, you ain't got to bring nothing, just pick up some hot dog buns for the, you know, hot dogs and smoked sausages. That's some money. Hot dog buns are gone, have gone up. Wow. So yeah, there you go. Just be mindful as you do your shopping for this holiday weekend, because when it's all said and Tracy, you done said all of that, we still gonna grill. Absolutely. And just send me the address. I'm there. I'm with it. Stay close. I've got one of your favorite gospel hits coming up.
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3: Justice for Coley Wiley! Justice for Coley Wiley! Justice for!
2: That's the sound of protest during a march in Senatobia, Mississippi, Friday. This morning, NBC News reports around 300 family and friends held funeral services for the toddler shot and killed June 14th after an alleged shoplifting call involving diapers at a Walmart. Former President Joe Biden is calling President Trump a loser. During a speech Saturday night in Maryland, Biden ripped the president for his White House ballroom project and putting his name on the Kennedy Center. And many famous singers are expected at Monday's funeral service for music mogul Clive Davis in New York City. The Brooklyn-born Davis helped launch the careers of diverse singers such as Dionne Warwick, Barry Manilow, and Alicia Keys, all who are expected to attend his funeral. Get BIN News Now on demand 24/7 on the iHeartRadio app.
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Hallelujah 105.1, Birmingham's inspiration station. It's All Right to Get Your Praise On. That is Tina and Erica, better known as Mary Mary and Shackles. Get them up off me. I'm Tracy Bethay. Happy Sunday to you and yours. Still to come, Pastor Mike Jr. And here's Fred Hammond with Let the Praise Begin.

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0: 105.1 Hallelujah FM, Birmingham's inspiration station. It's Pastor Mike Jr., and yes, God will turn it around and it will work in your favor. I'm Tracy Bethay, glad to be in your company, and yes, we are blessing our listeners. I was talking earlier about how hot dog buns have gone up, and they're very, well, more expensive than they were last year. Like 402% higher, right? But thank God that you've got a radio station that is concerned about every need of our listeners. And we do it by blessing you with money. The Bible says money answereth all things. And so now, as actually this week, we are celebrating the 250th anniversary of the USA. We're giving you a chance at $2,500. And it's simple. Listen up Monday through Friday. When you hear the keyword, now you've got until this, the last day is this Friday. So you still got time to get this $2,500. And we want you to take it and go visit some place in the U.S., some stadium, some museum. Maybe you just want to go back to your home state or wherever you want to travel. We want you to get there. And we've got $2,500 to help you out. So keep listening Monday through Friday, four times a day, 8 a.m., 11 a.m., 2 p.m. and 5 p.m. Central Time. And the winning kicks back off tomorrow morning at 8 a.m.
1: I'm Esther Dillard with BIN News Now. Haitians in Florida are responding to the U.S. Supreme Court ruling ending temporary protected status.
2: We're going to stick together. We're going to keep on fighting.
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1: The ruling affects more than 300,000 Haitians and 6,000 Syrians living in the U.S. A South Florida congresswoman is planning to introduce the TPS Review Act this week. Debbie Wasserman Schultz says it would allow TPS recipients and organizations to sue for protections. NBA star Dwayne Wade's son, Zaire Wade, has been arrested on suspicion of domestic violence. Several reports say the 24-year-old was taken into custody in Los Angeles last Sunday following an alleged physical altercation with an unidentified woman. And the BET Awards are set to take place tonight in Los Angeles, hosted by comedian Drewski. Cardi B goes into the event with the most nominations, six in all. Get BIN News Now on demand 24/7 on the iHeartRadio app.
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Hey, it's Tracy Bethay. Headed down 280? 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

Hallelujah 105.1. Taking you back to the mid-80s, the Winans with Tomorrow. I'm Tracy Bethay, glad to be in your company. Here's Mariah Carey and the Clark Sisters and Jesus I Do.

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1: Oh, what a collaboration. That is music from Mariah Carey and the legendary Clark Sisters with Jesus I Do. I'm Tracy Bethay, glad to be in your company on this beautifully blessed Sunday. Hope today is going quite well. According to the national calendar, today is National Logistics Day. Yeah, it's promoting appreciation for the important roles the logistics industry plays in both our national and global economies. Shout out to Federal Express. Yeah, FedEx, big on logistics. Yeah. UPS. Yeah, all about logistic big companies. Bless you. Those hauling that freight. Bless you. That's a lot dealing with logistics. So, yes, National Logistics Day. And it's also National Foodie Day. So, for those of you that love to take pictures of your food before you eat, yeah, your day to snap it up today, whether it's something that you've cooked, your favorite restaurant. It's National Foodie Day, so I'm sure that the social medias will be flooded with pictures on this day. Listen, I want you to stay close. I've got more of your favorite gospel hits on the way. Also, June is Migraine Awareness Month, and I've got some information that I definitely want to share. Stay close. We've got more of your favorite gospel hits coming up.
2: I'm Esther Dillard with BIN News Now. A dangerous heat dome is tightening its grip on the East Coast, and doctors say you need to act now. Here's Dr. Allison Edwards, courtesy of the Weather Channel.
3: First step is always take a break. Go inside, find some air conditioning, cool down. Even a car with a working air conditioner, you know you're cooled down when you stop sweating.
2: That warning comes as forecasters track extreme heat and suffocating humidity stretching from Texas to New York through the 4th of July weekend. Iran has apparently struck back at U.S. allies near the Persian Gulf. Kuwait's military said on social media early today that its air defense systems were intercepting hostile missiles and drones. And New York City is not going to be raising rents on 1 million rent-stabilized units. For the first time in history, the New York Rent Guidelines Board voted to freeze rates for 1 year and 2 year leases. Get BIN News Now on demand 24/7 on the iHeartRadio app.
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1: It's music from Kirk Franklin and Love Theory. I'm Tracy Bethea. Got some Lisa Noel Smith of the Brown Singers coming up. Here's Luther Barnes with God's Grace.

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1: That's Lisa Noel Smith and the Brown Singers. And yes, he does. God keeps his promises. And Lisa took to social media just in awe of how God is just blessing her and blessing the Brown Singers.

0: already have, I believe, about 3 Stellar Awards under their belt. So, yeah, congratulations indeed. Coming up, more of your favorite gospel hits from Reverend Al Green. Got some Maverick City music on the way, Daryl Coley, and the latest single from Group Fire with I Can Count on You.
1: I'm Esther Dillard with BIN News Now. The TSA says it expects to screen about 19 million air travelers from June 30th through July 6th. But travel experts tell NBC News more people will likely drive this year and staycation at home.
2: What we've seen in the last 6 months has definitely shaken the airline industry and maybe has caused some hesitancy.
1: After cutting a performance short last week following a health scare, Lionel Richie is being urged to slow down. Closer Weekly reports insiders and family are pressing the 77-year-old to take it easy as he continues touring with Earth, Wind & Fire. And forecasters say a large mass of hot air known as a heat dome will spread extreme heat and sweltering humidity across the eastern U.S. this week and into the 4th of July weekend. Temperatures in the Midwest are expected in the 90s and even the triple digits. Get BIN News Now on demand 24/7 on the iHeartRadio app.
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It's a classic from the late Daryl Coley. And Lord, I need your spirit. I want your spirit to fall fresh on me. I'm Tracy Bethea, glad to be in your company. Here's the group Fire, and I Can Count.

0: 105.1 Hallelujah FM, Birmingham's inspiration station. I tell you, these are some amazing young men. They call themselves Group Fire. Yes, Group Fire. And just young men excited for the Lord, mannerable young men. And I just, some of them are brothers and cousins. It's just an amazing thing to see young men totally sold out for Christ. So shout out to the Group Fire. Yes. Hey, I'm Tracy Bethay, and June is Migraine and Headache Awareness Month. Yep. And according to Dr. Imad, a migraine specialist at the Cleveland Clinic, he says that extreme weather, whether it's cold or hot, changes in the biometric pressure, like when temperatures drop quickly or intense storms, can all trigger a migraine. Strong smelling perfume and drinking too much caffeine can also cause migraines. Wow. He recommends that folks drink, help me Lord, plenty of water. Yes. And keep your medication handy. If you are on medication, the importance of taking your medication when you're supposed to. Yes. So yeah, who knew? Strong smelling perfumes and drinking too much caffeine can lead and cause migraines. Wow. So yeah, you may want to do your own research. June is Migraine Awareness Month. Migraine and Headache Awareness Month. How about that? Well, coming up, more of your favorite gospel hits. Yeah, still to come, J.J. Harrison and Miracle Worker. Got some Tamla Man on the way, Brent Jones and Praise in the Choir Stand, and music from Ty Tribbett.
1: I'm Esther Dillard with BIN News Now. Medicine and non-perishable food, just two of many items Chicago's Venezuelan community is sending to victims of Wednesday's earthquake that killed more than 230 people and injured thousands more. Here's Illinois' Venezuelan Alliance, Luciano Pedota.
2: We were talking about sending tents also, because there are a lot of people who are going to be displaced.
1: Iran has reportedly launched new attacks at U.S. allies near the Persian Gulf. Kuwait's military said on social media early Sunday that its air defense systems were intercepting hostile missiles and drones. The strikes come after the U.S. military carried out a second wave of attacks against Iran on Saturday in retaliation for an Iranian drone attack. And Atlanta, Georgia's Big Tigger is being hit with a protective order following abuse allegations from his wife, Alicia Brown. He's denied Brown's allegations. Get BIN News Now on demand 24/7 on the iHeartRadio app.
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1: That was a big song for J.J. Harrison, Miracle Worker. I'm Tracy Bethay, glad to be in your company. Got some Tamela Mann standing by. Here's Donnie McClurkin and Stand.

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2: It is the latest single from Tamla Mann. Song says, live, breathe, fight. I'm Tracy Bethay, glad to be in your company. And yes, this week, America celebrates its 250th anniversary. And for weeks, a couple of months actually, we've been giving you a chance at $2,500 to take that money and go and visit some city, some state that you've always wanted to go and travel. And we've got you. $2,500 can get you there. 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
3: First of all, let me give glory and honor to God. Glory. If I won $2,500, first I will pay my tithes and offering first. Then I will ask the Lord to let me go visit New York. Okay. And then I would love to go to Hawaii. That's what I would do with my $2,500.
2: Well, praise the Lord. She's going to pay her tithes first. And New York City, here she comes. Yeah, and even Hawaii. Both of those are beautiful places. And yes, you have the opportunity to win. This is the final week, though, but it's so simple. It's just as simple as the $1,000, but this time it's $2,500. You will hear a keyword this coming tomorrow, Monday, Tuesday, Wednesday, Thursday, and Friday. You'll hear those keywords during the 8 a.m., 11 a.m., 2 p.m., and 5 p.m. hour Central Time. When you hear those keywords around the top of the hour, you enter that keyword on this station's website for your chance at $2,500 to do like this woman of God says she wants to go to New York and Hawaii. Yeah. So the winning kicks back off, like I said, tomorrow morning at 8 a.m. Central. Still to come, BB and CC One is Brent Jones Praise in the Choir Stand and the latest single from Ty Tribbett with Holy You.
4: I'm Esther Dillard with BIN News Now. Mike Wall says the U.S. will militarily take down Iran's infrastructure if Tehran tries to take control of the Strait of Hormuz. The U.S. ambassador to the United Nations made the comment during his appearance on Fox News Sunday. Just a few days ago, Black Democratic House leader Hakeem Jeffries told CNN this.
5: Unfortunately, Trump administration has explicitly declined to brief members of Congress about the situation over in the Middle East, perhaps because they understand it's not under control.
4: 14 Saudi nationals are dead after a crash of a helicopter operated by state-run oil giant Aramco. The cause of the deadly crash is under investigation. And New York City Mayor Zoran Mamdani says Democratic Socialists can get elected anywhere across the country. Mamdani appeared on ABC's This Week after three candidates he endorsed won their primary congressional election races. Get BIN News Now on demand 24/7 on the iHeartRadio app.
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1: The choir is in the choir stand.

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Where is that? 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Do that break. One, two, ready, you do it. Hey.

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Hey, it's Tracy Bethay. Headed down 280? 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
1: It's music from Douglas Miller. Thank you, Lord, that my soul, my thoughts, my will, and my emotions are anchored in the Lord. I'm Tracy Bethay. Here's music from Ty Tribbett with Holy.

0: hustling. We're living freely, justly.
1: Hallelujah 105.1. That's music from Ty Tribbett, and he just took to social media. You know, he recorded live a week or so ago. Actually, it was Juneteenth, yes. An amazing live recording in the D.C. area, 20th anniversary of the Project Victory. And so he sang all of his hits and plus new music, and everyone that I talked to said it was simply phenomenal. And so he just took to social media the other day saying, listen, thank you, thank you, thank you, thank you to everyone that helped and supported him over the years and on the recording. He says, but it's time to, you know, decompress. He and his wife, they were in headed for a vacation mode, but he wanted to just stop and say thank you before he went on vacation to get him some well-deserved rest. How about that? Congratulations, Ty, on that new recording. Can't wait to hear the new music. Listen, I'm Tracy Bethea, and I want to thank you so much for hanging out with me on this Sunday. I pray that something was said or played to uplift your spirits, to keep you happy and smiling, just to make it through this day. Now, before we get out of here, how about we wind down on this Sunday? Today's inspirational quote says, you don't have to be great to start, but you do have to start to be great. What are you waiting on? Start today. Let that minister to your hearts. And thanks so much for listening.
2: I'm Esther Dillard with BIN News Now. The bombing and conflict in Iran continues, even though there's a current peace deal with the U.S. U.S. Ambassador to the United Nations Mike Walls told Fox News this Sunday morning this.
3: Last few nights where we'll continue to militarily, if needed, take down their infrastructure that they're trying to use to illegally control an international waterway.
2: The Buffalo Bills are drawing a hard line on who gets honored in their brand new home stadium. The New York Post reports the team confirmed O.J. Simpson will not be featured at the new Highmark Stadium. Bills president Beke Gwely says the black football star is, quote, not a fit for the venue's family circle area, which will honor past greats with statues and plaques. And legendary host and executive producer of the TV news program, The Black Journal, Tony Brown, passed away. He was 93 and died of coronary heart disease. Get BIN News Now on demand 24/7 on the iHeartRadio app.
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0: Hallelujah 105.1. God is great, and he's greatly to be praised. Hallelujah. What an awesome, mighty, and wonderful God. He's done marvelous things for us, and we're glad about it. Kim Harford Johnson with you on this last Sunday of June 2026. To God be the glory. Yeah, we made it. And listen, yeah, June 28th is a special day on the national calendar. And of course, I'll share with you what it is later this hour, so keep it here. Right now, the Canton Spirituals, Fix It, Jesus.
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1: Jesus is a friend that sticks closer than a brother. Oh, what a friend we have in Jesus. I'm Kim Harper Johnson. Yeah, that's my best friend. Thanks so much for listening in on this happy Sunday. Got God's property on the way. My life is in your hands. Chicago Mass Choir, thank you. Thank you, Jesus. Well, let me do this quick shout out. That's what it's all about. Love giving honor to whom honor is due. To every pastor and minister listening in right now. Yes, thank you. Great day of worship services, and some have more services to go. Yeah, yet even on this day. But thanks for giving us back God's word. Yes, and encouraging us. And so we are encouraging you. We're praying for you. We thank you for all that you do, not just on Sundays, but each and every day. Uh-huh. To every minister and pastor, God bless you. Quick shout out. That's what it's all about. Giving honor to whom honor is due.
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1: Make a joyful noise unto the Lord, all ye lands, and let's serve the Lord with gladness. Ah, what a good time. I'm Kim Harford Johnson. It's June 28th. And yeah, it's a day that the Lord has made that we're rejoicing and glad in. It's also a special day on the national calendar. And I'll tell you what it is. Yeah, straight ahead. Here's PJ Morton.

0: Hallelujah 105.1. Blessed are the merciful, for they shall obtain mercy. Kim Harper Johnson, yeah, that's me. Got more of the best for you. Hezekiah Walker, clean inside. Zacardi Cortez, Lord, do it for me. What a blessing it is to be here on this last Sunday, June 2026. Wow. Almost heading to the seventh month of the year, right? Well, listen, June 28th is a special day on the national calendar. It's hashtag National Foodie Day. 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Whatever it is, take pictures of all your great food. 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It is national, hashtag National Foodie Day. Yummy. Enjoy.
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